as we launch into another hour of UCR. We will, as promised, have more of our conversation with Bob Ezrin. And if you're in the mood for a weekend plane ride with the Steve Miller Band, we have that too for you. This is Ultimate Classic Rock.

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0: 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Turns out Brian Adams is quite good at generating that feeling. 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

0: If you're just joining us, we're really happy to speak with Bob Ezrin. Bob, one of the things that people really enjoyed was the Revenge of Alice Cooper album last year, which brought the surviving members of the original Alice Cooper group back together. There's a certain thing when you get certain guys in a room, they make a certain sound together, and it was so magic to hear that.
1: Yeah, but that's it. We're not replicating anything. We're just, you know, what I hope that everybody felt during the process was that they were comfortable just being themselves. I didn't want them to be anybody else. I didn't want them to go after, you know, whatever was popular.

at the moment and everything. I just wanted, and with the Alice Cooper guys, that was automatic because they missed each other, right? You know, the purple guys are still together and they've been working and working and working together. And I'm sure at some moments, you know, they'd like to get away from each other. They've had enough, you know, but that as with any band, right? As any group effort, you know, when you're together over and over and over again over years and years, you know, there are points at which you just kind of go off. But I bet you if we made them not play as Deep Purple for 5 years and put them back in a room together, they would just be so excited about being together again that it would automatically and instantly be Deep Purple. And that's what happened with the Cooper guys. You know, they just miss each other. And when they got in there, it's stories about the old days and people that they knew and ribbing each other like they did when we first met in 1970. And just being so happy to be back together that they instantly fell into being Alice Cooper.

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I'll just watch you while you're sleeping, darling, and decide if I should

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0: Kiss on Ultimate Classic Rock from Destroyer. Bob Ezrin is here with us tonight. Bob, Destroyer is 50, and Kiss had had success by that point, but there was still the thought that they had not gotten it right in the studio. So how do you think you got it right with Destroyer?
1: That's a long conversation, and I've been quoted 100,000 times in various interviews. But, I mean, the bottom line was I saw them live. What they were doing up until that point was you know, teenage, incel point of view, you know, that, well, they weren't really. But it was appealing to 15-year-old boys because it was just very puerile, goofy, let's party, let's do this, let's do that, let's go get the chicks, you know. And I felt like that was only part, because I saw them play live and I thought, holy crap, they're really, they're good. And they're kind of sexy. And the show is really exciting. And it really deserves a wider audience. So it was my intention to expand –

the messaging, the sound, the whole thing to open it up to a broader audience than just 15-year-old boys. That was it. That was the intention. And then everything had to, you know, everything had to sort of walk through that door. And I judged it on that basis. You know, is this going to, you know, will this touch girls? That's why Beth exists. You know, is this touching the girls? Of course it is. It's just so beautiful. And we rewrote it so that it wasn't, you know, because the original version of it was kind of like, yeah, I know you're calling, but I'm sorry, I'm staying with the guys. That's it. And that I don't think would appeal to girls as much as I know you're calling and I know you feel bad. And I can't come back because our house is no longer a home. and you know, and I feel terrible and you feel terrible and I hope you'll be all right. But, you know, I'm going to have to, this is the only place I feel comfortable. Me and the boys will be playing all night. And that is a heartbreaker. And that, my idea was I wanted to present, I compared them to Lee Marvin's gang in The Wild One. I said, you guys are the Lee Marvin gang. You're the ugly, you know, you're the ones that scare everybody. And, but I want you to be the other one. I want you to be Marlon Brando. Don't want you to be Johnny's gang. I want you to be Marlon Brando, where every girl in town thinks that they love you and can fix you. And so that was the idea was, you know, you can still be, you know, you can still be the badasses, but you got to be badasses with a vulnerable center and a little bit of, sensitivity, and every girl in America needs to want to fix you. That was my goal. So, and I think that, you know, that's what came out of Destroyer.

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0: 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We have some more UCR Universe sing-alongs coming up. 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

All right, so here's a quick headline. I want your honest opinion. The headline, Texas man jailed after swearing at public meeting. Now, is it just me, or is that probably every meeting in certain areas of Texas? I guess now the helpful thing is we know that you can get jail time for that. So no matter where you might be hearing this right now, proceed with caution, or you might find yourself with a ticket to a different kind of paradise.

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Come to your senses. That is our 9 at 9 theme tonight, and we are happy to take your suggestions. Touch Me, one example, and here's another one. Can't You See, Marshall Tucker Band? 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

0: We're talking about senses tonight on the 9 at 9. So far, touch, see, and just now listen to the music, the Doobie Brothers. And we have a good suggestion from Rob shortly as we continue with Ultimate Classic Rock.
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It's been a lot of fun figuring out with you all songs that involve our senses, such as the sense of smell and hearing has been another big one in this hour. Let's hear this next one. It's Ultimate Classic Rock.

0: Come to your senses, for goodness sakes. If you are just joining us, we've been playing songs that incorporate elements of our five senses, which is some pretty high-level stuff, admittedly, for us, considering that we're just regular music fans at heart. But I think we've done well, folks. We've got one more, and it's one of my favorite songs from the year 1987, if that gives you a helpful hint. 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
12: 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The Hog.

How about that music video? Give it a watch if you don't know what I'm talking about. Touch of Grey. We will hear some more from legendary producer Bob Ezrin as he tells us stories during a special edition of UCR Backstage. That is up next after this from Van Halen.

0: 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WWBT Sumter, Florence, and the PD. 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
1: It's Ultimate Classic Rock. We're doing that in memory of David Crosby. Today would have been David's birthday. So, David, that one is for you. I always enjoyed speaking with David Crosby. It's Matt Wardlaw. We are so happy to have some time tonight with Bob Ezrin. Bob, I want to talk briefly about Pink Floyd and David Gilmour. I saw David on this last go-round, and as he does, he usually closes with Comfortably Numb, and every time he plays that solo, it still feels just as fresh as what you heard on record. What did it kind of feel like in the moment? What sticks with you about that moment or just the record in general working on the wall?
2: That solo, if you're referring to the first solo, the dee da da do do do da da, well, that was kind of like the first time he played it. That was it. It was kind of that solo. And then he spent a whole lot of time trying to make it better. And we went back to, if not the first take, one of the very early takes of it, because it was so spontaneous and just came out of his heart and his soul. And I mean, it just broke me up when I first heard it, because the song is so emotional anyway. But when you get to that point, when he lifted it up like that, and there's, you know, there's a church in Paris, the Cathedral of Saint-Germain-des-Prés, and in that cathedral, there's an organ, and I went to see an organ recital there, and the guy's playing, and it's all really great. And then he pulled the stop, which is labeled "The people come forward and give us all their money." You pull the stop out, and all of a sudden, the just sound of it, I just broke into tears. I can't even explain it, but it was that sound. And what he was playing, and that was it was totally religious, and made you want to fall on your face in the aisle, and I think that solo of David is a religious moment. I think it's a spiritual, let's say, a very high spiritual experience. Yeah, and he can still do it. He is that last tour. I was so proud of him. I went with the kids. You know, we went to the Hollywood Bowl show. And freezing. We were freezing. It was so cold out there that night. We were all wrapped up like this. But we were watching, you know, absolute magic happen on that stage still.

0: 24/7 The Hog. It's like a puzzle inside an enigma wrapped in bacon. No idea what that means, but we love bacon.
1: Oh, bacon.

0: Peter Gabriel with a live version of a classic tune from his first solo album, another record that's about to turn 50 next year. Bob Ezrin, as we close things out, can you leave us with a memory of working on that album with Peter?
1: Those sessions were remarkable. They were amazing. We would sit in Jack Richardson's office just outside of the studio. That Jack was my first boss and then became my partner in Nimbus. That's where we did it. And we'd sit in his office where he had a little upright piano, and Peter would play the piece. Tony Levin be reading a book. He already had it on first listen. He was ridiculous. The other guys would be writing feverishly, like, whoa, go back. What was that? You know, and write the stuff down. But we'd listen and listen and listen. Then we'd go out to the room and live, we would put that together. This was not a thing where, you know, it was one person at a time. Live, band on the floor, we would put that arrangement together and they would play it. We did at least one song a day that way, which is, you know, it's like, you don't see that happening anymore. But that was so exciting. And you know, and each of them was so brilliant at what they do. And each of them understood the overall as well as their own individual part in a very professional way. Like, these guys were the best of the best.
0: That's the legendary Bob Ezrin. It has been such a pleasure to talk music with Bob tonight. Don't forget to check out the newest Deep Purple album, Splat, which we discussed earlier this evening. 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

That was a lot of fun, wasn't it? Big thanks to producer Bob Ezrin, who has done so many things. Destroyer by Kiss, The Wall by Pink Floyd, so many Alice Cooper albums, and now 6 Deep Purple albums, just to name a few things. It was such a big thrill to talk with Bob throughout the night and dig through a few things in his career. We really appreciated his time. We had to let him go his own way, so he's gone now, but we've still got this from Fleetwood Mac, and it's Ultimate Classic Rock.

Here's another fun headline for you all. NASA forced to debunk viral claim that the Earth will lose gravity for 7 seconds. This was allegedly supposed to happen on Wednesday. Earth was supposed to lose gravity for 7 seconds. And I'm kind of upset that it didn't happen because I have a list of people that I would be happy to see float away, even if it's only for 7 seconds. Maybe they'll land hard. That's the power of positive thinking, isn't it? No? All right, then. Or all right now, shall we say. This is UCR.

0: If you've been listening this long, you might as well stay the course. Stick with Wardlaw, because our UCR album of the week is up next. If you've already forgotten which one it is, I will remind you as we start the next hour several moments from now. And we'll do some music from the rock band Kansas before we get out of this current hour of UCR. So you've got plenty to look forward to.
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13: Time to go to the back of the rack and pull out this week's UCR Album of the Week. Sit back, slap on the headphones, and get ready as we go track by track on this week's album.
14: Our album tonight is a good one. Released this week in 1973. That is when we heard Pronounced, Lynyrd Skynyrd, the first album by Lynyrd Skynyrd. And tonight, we're going to hear it again together.
15: One.

pronounced Lynyrd Skynyrd is the name of the debut album by Lynyrd Skynyrd, released August 13th, 1973. If you've ever wondered what it was like being in the studio as they were working on that first album, we can give you a bit of that feeling right now. Check this out. You know this song very well, but you might not have heard this early demo version. It's Ultimate Classic Rock.

0: As many of you know, I had the chance to speak with former Lynyrd Skynyrd drummer Artemus Pyle recently. I asked him about Bob Burns, who played the drums on those first Skynyrd albums, including the debut album that we're hearing tonight.
1: Bob is one of the most underrated drummers, just like Ringo Starr, you know, because their parts were simple, but to the point. And Bob added a lot of cool things. Al Kooper, of course, you know, producing those, all of Bob's participation with the band. And he got Bob an incredible, warm, fuzzy sound.
0: It is Matt Wardlaw.

0: That is former Lynyrd Skynyrd drummer Artemas Pyle, who joined up with the boys for their third album, Nothing Fancy. That came out in 1975. But tonight, we are listening to the very first Skynyrd album, Pronounced Lynyrd Skynyrd. And we will continue shortly on Ultimate Classic Rock.
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We're listening to Pronounced Lynyrd Skynyrd, the debut album by Lynyrd Skynyrd. If you want to go back even further, there is Skynyrd's First and Last, which collects recordings they made in 1971 and 1972 at Muscle Shoals. And you can hear a number of songs that wound up eventually on the Pronounced record in their earlier versions. Here is one of the songs on Pronounced that had been around for a good while. Things Going On. It's Ultimate Classic Rock.

If you're just joining us, we are listening to Pronounced Lynyrd Skynyrd, the first album from Lynyrd Skynyrd that came out August 13th, 1973. And we have just a couple more songs to go, including this one on UCR.

0: There you have it, the pronounced Lynyrd Skynyrd album released this week in 1973. And one thing that's always struck me about Skynyrd is that we know them primarily as a Southern rock band, but they made music in a lot of different genres, not just Southern rock. Drummer Artemus Pyle, who joined Lynyrd Skynyrd for their third album, Nothing Fancy, can quickly pinpoint what that's about.
1: The genius of Ronnie Van Zant is a song like The Ballad of Curtis Lowe and several other songs that fit almost a country genre. And then we'd go into something like Saturday Night Special, which is definitely heavy metal. And then Freebird, you know, just a wild melee of heavy metal, you know, with the solo that Alan Collins wrote. And so, you know, I mean, we kind of, and then you look at Sweet Home Alabama, which is not a pop song, but it became a pop, a very popular song, and still is all over the world. I mean, you think about Ronnie's songs, they've lasted all these years and they're still relevant, and played on radio stations all over the world. And his songs will be here 1,000 years from now.
0: That's former Lynyrd Skynyrd drummer Artemus Pyle, who will be back on the road later this month playing a whole set of Skynyrd classics with his band. And you can see those Artemus Pyle Band tour dates at the UCR website. Don't forget, we play a different album each week at this time. That's why they call it the UCR Album of the Week. We would love your suggestions if you have a record you want to hear. So get those to me at Ultimate Classic Rock.
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1: Who knows what a sabbatical is?
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Everybody funny.

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0: Classic Rock and Roll Rocks 94.7 The Hog. Got live up next. Van Halen, some AC/DC and more. Next at 94.7 The Hog. And I'm not quite sure about this one. This combination of KFC and Oreo collaborating to create a fried chicken cookie. It has the usual chocolate wafers, but the cream inside is 11 herbs and spices flavored. Sadly, it's only available in China right now, so you can't test it.
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1: Here's your Saturday forecast for Eastern South Carolina. It's going to be warm, but more of a manageable Saturday, 95 degrees. There is a 35% chance of rain, and will cool down even more tomorrow as Sunday drops to 91 degrees and a 25% chance of rain.
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0: Classic Rock that really rocks, 94.7 The Hog. On the way, got some Foreigner, got U2, and much more next at 94.7 The Hog. Happy National Relaxation Day today. Just chill. Of course, tomorrow will be National Roller Coaster Day, so try and squeeze that in, too, if you got it.
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That's Asia. Got another long block on the way next, taking you through your afternoon. Some Pink Floyd, got Pearl Jam, Aerosmith, and much more next at 94.7 The Hog. And a farmer bride in the UK rode her favorite cow into her wedding. It was a Swiss cow named White Chocolate Button, and she loved it. She loved the cow. The bride said that she wanted to do it since she was 10 years old. 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
6: Here's your Saturday forecast for Eastern South Carolina. It's going to be warm, but more of a manageable Saturday. 95 degrees. There is a 35% chance of rain. And we'll cool down even more tomorrow as Sunday drops to 91 degrees and a 25% chance of rain.
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Another long block next. Black Crowes, some Tom Petty, Boston, and more. Celebrating a birthday today. Happy birthday to you. You're celebrating with Pat Priest. She played Marilyn Munster on The Munsters. 90 today. 94.

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5: Here's your Saturday forecast for Eastern South Carolina. It's going to be warm, but more of a manageable Saturday, 95 degrees. There is a 35% chance of rain, and will cool down even more tomorrow as Sunday drops to 91 degrees and a 25% chance of rain.
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I'll come in.

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0: Classic Rock that really rocks, 94.7 The Hog. Some Aerosmith on the way next. Also, Ozzy, Van Halen, and much more next at 94.7 The Hog. Be sure to join us tomorrow. Again, it is Sammy Hagar's Top Rock Countdown. Gets underway beginning at 5. 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
4: Here's your Saturday forecast for Eastern South Carolina. It's going to be warm, but more of a manageable Saturday. 95 degrees. There is a 35% chance of rain. And we'll cool down even more tomorrow as Sunday drops to 91 degrees and a 25% chance of rain.
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1: And as usual, my daughter, who was home for the weekend, exposed me to things that are old but new to me. 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Tim Robinson, he's fantastic. 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
1: So we know they want to put a base on the moon. 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